0: two adult children.
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Information on driving complaint. Going to be eastbound on Highway 10 for mile marker 193 with a 3-minute time delay on a tan Lincoln Navigator, Minnesota 28, given of Lincoln Adam Sam 524. Vehicle has no mirrors or back window and is tailgating RP and crossing center and fog. Again, that's going to be eastbound on Highway 10 for mile marker 193 with a 3-minute time delay at 1909.

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0: 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Vehicle's also taken off at a high rate of speed, possibly 80 miles per hour.
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0: I'm stuck in traffic. I'm probably 6-7 cars back.
1: Copy. 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
1: 10-4, 1931.
2: Delta. 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
2: Copy that, I'll get the return pad secured.

0: 31. 616, Stemmen. 616, 11th Street Southwest. 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
0: .33, show me out, team.
1: 10-4, 1948. Once, candy pads.
3: 3221, go ahead.
1: Officers on scene, female party cut on the wrist. They want you there, emergency. You are cleared in.
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New London ambulance, basic first responders, respond to Suite Living Apartments, 251 Hillcrest Avenue, apartment 15, for a 79-year-old male who fell earlier today, now complaining of back, left hip, and knee pain, and some weakness. 251 Hillcrest Avenue, apartment 15, page 1951.

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0: Are you close to town? 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
0: 10-4. 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

0: St. Cloud 2630, cars info on the driver plane, cars in the area fully. Northbound 23 from outpost 216 on a white motorcycle high rate of speed. Again, northbound highway 23 from outpost 216. Information 1955.
1: Fuel 50 minutes on the flight back to base, 1955.
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Can you punch in my time and then my mileage for me? Miles 1268.9.

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0: 5-5-8, 3 on board, 220 on the fuel now, 15 off of Brainerd, ground to Grand Rapids, 2-5 minutes. Risk is low and it has been approved.
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0: 5-3, good evening. Sorry for the late phone test. 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Can I get your information, please?
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2: 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Weather is green. Risk is up.

0: Alright, 1712, 1444, 2079, and 356. 220 on the fuel. Risk is low. Weather is green, at least where you are, which is great. Currently 278 and 9 just finished up a flight. We look to be fully staffed across the fleet tonight. OCC, right now you have Ben, Ewald, River. Overnight you got Phil, Michael, and the other Ben. Comes, you got Dan, Logan, Tara, and Tim. Have a good trip, guys.
1: Same to you.

0: Roger. 8-Mate crew, I have a little bit of updated info for you.
1: Go for it, Mike crew.
0: This is a 1-year-old male, weight of 15.15 kilos. He's having febrile seizures. No drips running at the moment, but they may start fluids. No isolation, no airway needs, just on 1 liter of oxygen, no special equipment. Unknown of any rider requests.
1: I want 660, but it's

0: 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Can you 1021 Britta at the mobile number listed? It's in reference to just standing by during a possible property exchange.
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1: We got you that time, COM. 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
0: Place link 8, just so you are aware, it sounds like they are planning to intubate your patient. Again, planning to intubate. And then the gurney at Grand Rapids is currently broken. Will an ED bed be fine to transport the patient?
1: ED bed will be just fine, and med crew copies the patient update. Thank you. We'll be there in about 11 minutes.
0: Copy, bed is secured for your 2055.

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1: Flight Link 7 lifting for the scene, three souls, 2.3 on the field, 40 minutes on the flight, 2039.

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0: Flight 7, flight crew, I have a patient update for you.
1: Go ahead.
0: This is a true vehicle accident. The party that you're being flown in for is still being extricated at the scene. And the scene is just a few minutes from the hospital.
1: Copy.

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0: Oh, yeah, that's St. Cloud Hospital for follow-up on this crash.
1: Copy.

0: 6924 to dispatch. Can you start an ambulance to O'Neill's in Spicer? We have a female patient actively seizing.
1: Ten four.

2 and an ambulance. Mr. First responders respond to O'Neill's, 152 Lake Avenue North. At O'Neill's, where a female party act police seizing. Time is 2059.

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2: 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We are about 8 minutes out.
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0: Comm 7, down State Cook Hospital. We'll plan on going to Duluth St. Mary's. I'll let you know if that changes.
1: Leslie 7, landed safe, Cook Hospital, 2114, and I will plan for Duluth St. Mary's.

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0: Party in the 1300 block of 9th Street Southeast reporting anybody's ear, two gunshots at about 2101 hours. Do not see anything else in the area. Twenty one seventeen.

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0: Patient's mom is going to be coming with weight of 100 kilos.
1: Copy. 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Can you confirm the weight for me again?
0: 100 kilograms.
1: 100 kilos. Good copy.
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0: Sure.

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0: We'll be clear from the scene. This is a no-haul.
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1: Four.

0: 3, joining in the area of the driving appointment.
1: 10-4, and my apologies, I was mixed up there. It was the Lakeland Apartments, and they were last seen heading cell phone.
0: Over.
1: 21-23.

0: Is there a county unit near Wilmerdale that could assist a party that wants to turn a kitten into the Humane Society that they found out near Lake Wakanda?
1: 43, if you want to chat me up the Hawk Creek info.
0: Will do.
1: At Hawk Creek?
0: I know they're somewhere on First Street. I told them to just wait. Go over there and wait.
1: Yeah, from 1019.
0: Yeah, 10-4.

0: 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I'm not seeing anyone out here.
1: 2:30, I copy direct. You can actually show me 10:06 as well.
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0: That'll be 10-8. Spoke with a couple other people that confirmed it was fireworks. That was heard around 2100 hours.
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1: Flight Gate,
0: we have 5 on board, 2 hours of fuel, 15 Grand Rapids and Route Minneapolis Children, so check about 67 minutes in route.
1: Flight Gate, lifting Grand Rapids for Minneapolis Children's, 5 souls, 2 hours of fuel, 67 minutes on the flight time, 21:45.
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0: St. Cloud 26 St. Clair's for a stall semi and not blocking. Westbound I-94, about the 184, 185. Driver's trying to wave down cars. There was a chunk of tire in the lane in the area, too. Unknown if related.
1: One three.

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0: Down to the Enfield rest area. I haven't seen anything westbound.
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0: Henry Adams, Sam 091. I'll be first, Wilmer Avenue.
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0: Day 230, I have a party by number one every rig. Roberts, 268-127-625-716. And then can you run that party and see if they have a valid permit to carry?
1: Kevin.
0: Three 230, I have a second party whenever you're ready.
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1: Second party is going to be 45 by numbers out of Texas. It's going to be 407-580-88. Should come back to a Corey Sear.
0: Yep,

0: 3230, your first 45 is valid, D-Dave, at negative 29. He does have an active and valid permit to carry out of Kane-Dewey County. And the second, he's eligible on an ID card out of Texas, canceled on an ID card in Minnesota, and negative 29.
1: Copy. You show the first party as passenger.
0: Tail 4.
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1: 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Can you push his Minnesota through for me?
0: Tampa.
2: Three to 18. 1021.
3: 3 to 18.
2: 1021. I have not the mobile number. Apparently his apartment on Lakeland Drive is very hot. He feels it's unsafe for his child, looking for options.
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2: 2216.

0: 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Sector about 27, 27 minutes. May I have a service?
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0: 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Last name is Nelson.
1: Copy.
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0: 518, Minneapolis Children's Pad has been secured for you, 2228.
1: Copy, Children's is secure. We're 18-18 minutes out. We're going to switch over and give a report. We'll let you know when we're back on flight.
0: Copy that, over for report.

0: Ralph, I think we're back on the flight with you in about 14 minutes.
1: Flight Dave, back on flight A, 1414 out of Justice.
2: Wilmer Dispatch, Raymond 6850, we're going to be in route.
3: 6850, 10-4, you're in route at 2233. It sounds like there's two properties on this address. They're at this farm site. The other address is 16045. Apparently that's a little easier to find, but she's in the 47 house. Low blood pressure, dizziness.
2: 10-4, thank you.
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0: Begin, 1021 Lindsay on the mobile number. She's having some issues with a 17-year-old daughter. She'd like options, but... Three-two-thirty, child custody dispute.
2: 3230.
0: I think it might be easiest if you stop over at 14th Fifth Street Southwest. Caller's trying to report that the mother of the children left, and he believes that his children have been kidnapped. Three three forty-three.
3: Henry Zebra Robert 453 Highway 23 North Shore Drive.
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0: 33 Papillon.
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0: 10-4, she's calling now.

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1: 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And 7 Met crew, if you can call me with patient demographics, I'd appreciate it.
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0: 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Can you call me, guys?
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0: to East Bank, flight is a go. We'll take the information that we can get for it before we lift off here and head over to Elk.
1: Copy 8. Flight is a go. Do you want info right now, sir, or would you like it once you're in Anoka?
0: Well, we're sitting here on pins and needles, so just take it. Give it to us now.
1: Copy that. It's a 49-year-old male, weight of 54 kilos. He has heart failure. Two drips, levo and albumin. No isolation precautions, no airway needs. This is a balloon pump patient, which is why you are being checked. Lifelink 1 and 4 were a no-go for fatigue.
0: Lifelink 8 copies. And we have 3 on board right now. I've got 1 hour of fuel. Marcus lifting off of Children's headed up to Anoka. About 8 minutes to get there.
1: Copy, Lifelink 8, 3 sold, 1 hour of fuel, 8 minutes up to Anoka, 2330.

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0: running off. 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
0: Copy, I'll get this new flight dropped on you here momentarily.

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1: 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Can you show me 10-6?
0: 10.
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0: 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Frank for the second.
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0: F. Frank 00013834960. 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
1: Go ahead.
0: And Mary 00147771600.
1: Tampa.
0: I have 2 45 by name and date of birth, Dad.
1: Go ahead.
0: Last name, Ahmed, Adam, Henry, Mary, Edward, David, first name, Abdi Fatah, Adam, Boy, David, Ida, Frank, Adam, Tom, Adam, Henry, date of birth, 2006, October 16th, break for the last one.
1: Go ahead.
0: Last name, Moose, Mary Union, Sam, Edward, first name, Mary Union Boy, Adam, Zebra, Adam Lincoln, date of birth, 2011-03-03.
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0: السلام عليكم.
1: Flight flanking.
0: Flight flanking with the 3 on board, 220 on the fuel now. Lifting off of Anoka, headed up to Duluth St. Mary's. It's like about 5-0 minutes in route time. Risk is low and approved on this dual rocket.
1: Flight flank A, lifting Anoka up to Duluth St. Mary's. At 3-220 on the fuel, 50-50 en route. Risk low and approved. Time now is 16 minutes.

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0: That information in this event about the Black Suburban, that's a different event. Check on that one now.
2: I can see the roof from here. You see the towers. Unrestricted visibility. I see no ground fog at any of the stations within my range view. 360 degrees. Good ground contact. It's a beautiful night to be out flying if you're not overtired.
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1: I think it should be good with this. If my plan is right, we should be able to get down to East Bank and then hop back over to Anoka. If anything else changes, I'll let you know, but we're only

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0: Atwater Ambulance, Kandy, Ohio, first responders. Responded 241 1st Street North in Kandy, Ohio, for a 93-year-old female with difficulty breathing. 241 1st Street North in Kandy, Ohio. 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
1: Lifelink A landed safe, Duluth St. Mary's. 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
0: Copy that. We'll watch for him, but obviously we'll be here for a little bit.

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0: Okay, man.
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0: We en route to Kennewick County Jail. 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

0: 5.8. 5.8 with 4 on board, 1 hour and 40 minutes of fuel. Lifting off Duluth St. Mary's, headed to U of M East Bank, about 1 hour ground.
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0: Can you start me a car deer? Highway 169 and 197th in Elk River. I'm trying to catch up with the car.
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0: 40, what kind of car is it I'm looking on camera?
1: I've got him stopped here on Holt Street in Elk River. It's Holt and Irving. ESN, Edward Samnora, 768.

0: Cyclic 3, flight request, Newell, Molina to unknown. Again, Newell to unknown. They're looking to the Metro. MNO 249.
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1: Echo
0: Gate. Echo Gate, got 3 on board, and looks like about 45 minutes of fuel lifting off of East Bank, headed over to Anoka, here in about 8 minutes or so.
1: Echo Gate, 3 souls, 45 minutes on the fuel, about 8 minutes up to Anoka, time now 3:40.

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0: think about 2670 cars for a crash. Be southbound 169, about 225th Avenue. Single vehicle. Don't believe it's blocking.
1: SP40 from Clearwater.

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0: Elk River PD said that they're going to write the crash.
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single at 2670 cars for a stall block in M Lane or site eastbound at the 196. Small SUV hazards on, it's occupied.

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0: 10-4.
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2: is not blocking. I got it on camera. It's in one of those emergency pull-offs on the right-hand side.
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0: Happened in Candy, Ohio, KJ's Quick Stop, 437 Pacific Avenue South. Suspect vehicle's a silver Ford F-150, Edward Yellow, Yellow 604. Pumped just over $30 of gas. The caller thinks it maybe was not intentional until that he tried to swipe a credit card. Last seen westbound maybe about 10 minutes ago.
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1: 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One, two, nine, St. Cloud. It's 2-1-2-9. Good morning, B-10-8 for shift. Morning, 10-8, 5-3-4.

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1: 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Have a good shift.
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3: Morning. Morning, heading 557. Morning, 19 Florida. It's 2499. I'm 10-8, unit transfer.
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1: 7321, we were just talking about you. Your ears must be burning. And we'll have you head back down.
0: 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We're going to find out.
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3229 from damage to property. 412 8th Street, Southwest. My compliance says his tires were slashed.

0: 3-106-3219 for a burglary alarm. Yeah, Perkins Lumber. Alarm coming from warehouse motion, but they did not specify which building.
1: Ivor.
0: 618.

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0: 29. Let's see. I see our number.
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0: 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I sent you a message for a name to add. 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

3363 for an animal complaint. Go ahead. It's me on County Road 40 near Path Rafts. I'll call it reporting a group of cows up on the road. 10-4. Yeah, it's 718.

0: 6315 on Street. I don't know if you're in a rush, but did you hear that there's cows out on the road, down the road from me by Paprass? I'm just coming into the water on 148.
1: Nope, I didn't catch that. I will have that direction as well.
0: 10-4.

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0: I don't have my computer up, so I'm not sure on the exact intersection, but I made it on 40 all the way out to County 2 and didn't find a cow anywhere.
1: Okay. Joel is the complainant. I'll give him a call.
0: Denver.

and go 2670 cars. Cars in the air, local information on driving complaint. Northbound 169 from outpost 159. Be for a teal and tan RV. Has a power cord dragging on the driver's side near the tires. Northbound 169 from outpost 159 at 806.

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Information on a driving complaint. Northbound 101 from 94. Described as a white cab, white and blue trailer semi. Atlas Van Lines is the company. Crossing Center and Fog. Northbound on 101 from Interstate 94.

0: 3363 and 3311. Can I have a check on a mail party? It's going to be in the apartments behind the Green Lake Mall. He is going to be on the east side of the complex. It's a Hispanic, I believe it's a Hispanic male, no shirt, but he's in the apartment building yet. He's pushed the screen out of his apartment, playing music extremely loud, yelling and screaming, and no idea really what he's got going on.
1: Three three six three ten four. 3335, 10:30.
2: Fun. Sam Nora, Sam 059, Kenner Road 5 in Renville County Line.
0: Yeah, I read the schedule wrong. I forgot 37's on nights. Can I have you start over to Spicer with 63?
3: Yeah. Sure.
0: Tamara, thanks.
4: 314, I'm pretty close to Spicer. I'll hit that way also.
0: 314, Temple.

0: 3363. I'll be coming in the area shortly. Did they define which building it was?
1: He wasn't exactly sure. He lives at 218. So I think, if I understand him correctly, it's going to be the 257 building. He said if you come down the sidewalk on the east side of the complex, he said you won't miss him.
0: Ten four, ten six.
1: Ten four.

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0: 8:14.

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I've been in between. I've not seen him outside yet. Temper.

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1: 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There's a new resident.
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0: 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Good morning.
1: Good morning, 1751 and 24 DM. Pilot is 1929, aircraft 356, Lima, Lima. I got 220 on the fuel. Risk is low. I'll call weather yellow right now.
0: I have nurse 2014, medic 1751, and pilot 1929, 356, Lima, Lima, 220 on the fuel, low with yellow for the weather. Everybody's at beef right now. Got Nick, Angie, and Melissa in the comm center today. You guys have a great day.

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0: 5.6, this is Tom, you're broken.
1: Radio problems have been resolved. Thanks to maintenance. We'll be launching shortly here.
0: Have that launching shortly. We have SAC 1 at the Lubbock Fire.
2: Good. I'm going to send out an ICR. Can you return a phone call to the complainant Dean on the 3317 number? He has some questions regarding leash laws in the county and city of Spicer.
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1: 7?
0: I have a new landing zone for you. It's going to be the Aurora Centra Health, Northern Pines, up in Aurora.
1: Say that.

0: Levi, you got a copy? Yep, go ahead. Hey, we're on TAC 2 if you want to switch over to that, and then Kurt's headset can talk to you.
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1: Flight
2: 7. Alpha 73 sitting at 1.7 off the fuel, going to be Aurora. Headed back to base, no transport on this one. 25 minutes of route risk is well improved.
1: Flight 7, I copy, you got 3 on board, 1.7 on the fuel. 25 minutes back to base, no transport. At 935.

0: They weren't blocking or anything, were they?
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0: Don't know if you're monitoring this tech. The ambulance just drove away with the patient. They don't know where it's going, so I guess we've been canceled, or do you want to check with Wadena, or maybe even us continuing to Wadena Airport, just to close the gap if they do call us? Up to you.
1: If you want to head that way, we will call and find out.
0: All right, copy. We're heading to Wadena Airport.

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1: Copy, 2 minutes out. 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
0: 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Again, 4625.61 by 9531.35.
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0: 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Aspect 2, it's going to be a parking lot in that area.

0: 2670 cars for 1050, going to be eastbound Interstate 94 mile marker 204 for a two-vehicle crash. No injuries, not blocking, but they are parked on the left shoulder. Looking for a white SUV and an F-150.
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1: 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Give us about 27 minutes and route risk of off roof.
0: 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Bone approved, 10-20.

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1: Good.
0: 1021, my complaint at the mobile number listed. It's regarding a Red Explorer that almost ran him over while he was walking today. He just wants to make a report.
1: Sure. Three-five-four St. Cloud. Can you update this crash to a 1052, please?
0: Confirm.

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0: 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I've got staff with Central Care on the phone with questions referenced to yesterday's welfare check down in Raymond. Can I send her out to your work phone?
1: Yep.

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2: Pennsylvania State, Dylan Spicer, that loud and clear.
1: You can add her and her husband, who's the RO. I'm going to go up there and try to mediate it. He wants to press charges. It doesn't sound like it was a huge ordeal, but I'm heading up to 44th Street, 133rd Avenue.

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1: I found it here.
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1: Go ahead.
0: When Bethesda called you before, did they set up the scheduled transport ready or just a phone call back for them?

0: intend just a phone call back. They have not set it up.
1: Okay, I've talked to them. They'll be calling you back to set up the transport. It's been approved here for a 12 o'clock pickup at Bethesda Gastronomia. You can page it out at 12 o'clock. If you don't get it done, you know, and I'll call them back.
0: Copy, thank you.

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1: Go ahead.
0: E1021, my complaint is at the work number list. It's regarding an overgrown lawn. Party says they have been advised multiple times to take care of it. They sent workers over this morning to talk with him, and I guess he wasn't very nice, so Kyle is looking to look at another option about taking care of this.
1: Yeah, or

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0: Concept 4 Souls 1.6 on the field, going to be in Hibbing, Fairview to Duluth, St. Luke's, 27 minutes en route, risk is still going first.
1: 5.7, you're lifting from Hibbing, going to Duluth, St. Luke's, 4 on board, 1.6 on the field, 27 minutes. Bowen approved, but all free.

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0: Hey, I just greased the loader here. I'm going to put fuel in and top it off at depth here.
1: Yep, I noticed I needed to put some in, so I'll be back there in about 10 minutes to load it.
0: After that, I should be done with it.

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1: Seventy-two thirteen,
0: and it'll be door J.
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0: Lakeland 2, go ahead.
1: 2 Fargo, 3 on board. Fuel 1 hour 15. Give us 5 over.
0: Lakeland 2, you got 3 on board, 1 hour 15 of fuel, and 5 minutes over to the airport for fuel at the 11:18.

0: Wilmer 2 to Wilmer 11. 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
1: Yeah, right behind you.

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1: 3251.
0: I have a report at Taco Bell at 200 Southeast 24th Avenue. There is a mother cat, some kittens that are living kind of wild right at the entrance in the weeds there. Caller was concerned that they were going to get run over. I don't know if we could set a live trap or try to catch them.
1: No more.
0: 1122.
1: Low point 10.
2: Low point 10, go ahead.
3: Yes, sir. Low point 10, we got 3 souls, 2+10 on the fuel alpha ETA over to Avery. Give us 19 minutes.
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0: Send my crew. Good. Yeah, I'm just looking for an update on the station out of the MRA. Give me another second.
1: Go for a 63-year-old male weighing 129 kilos. Going for surgery. That region sounds like some sort of a cardiothoracic surgery. No rapid drip. Airway patent, no isolation precautions.

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1: Yes.
0: Divorce the Emily up front.

0: St. Cloud, 2903. Mendat was having some questions about the area you were talking about. Would I be able to give them your state cell for them to call you?
1: Yep, no problem.
0: Confirm them for Ann.
2: One approved. 1149.

Sitner from Sunday with Tent. Yeah, it looks like this is might be the transfer to Onamia. Did they give you a room number yet?

0: Okay. Everything else is looking right on there so far. 7212, you copy that. This is probably that transfer.
1: Copy. We're going to grab a couple things in before you leave.
0: Yeah, go ahead and do that. That's fine with me.
2: And the call taker is still on the phone. If I get a room number, I'll give it to you.
3: Thank you.
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0: And I see it's room 224. It's been coded as a mental health transfer. That's correct. Leave it at then. 7212. We'll take that.
1: Copy that. 1155.

0: 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Do you know how far it is from our location?
1: Flight 27, you'll be at 111 degrees at 16.1 nautical miles. 16.1 at 111 degrees.

0: and COM 7, place to go. Just fill us the risk assessment sent it over to you.
1: Two for flight to go, since he's looking at the risk assessment at the 1157. Flight 37, I've got patient info when you're ready.
0: We go ahead.
1: We have an 86-year-old patient with a stroke. 86-year-old patient with a stroke. It's limited info for now.
0: Copy that. Gonna get coordinates from you.
1: It's going to be 4635 decimal 41 and then 09143 decimal 84.
0: 4635 41 914384.
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1: 7 Pilot.
0: Yes, sir. Cab's acting up a little bit on our end. Just want to let you know that your risk is approved, so whenever you're ready.
1: Do that. Risk approved.
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1: 3 souls, 1.1 on the fuel, going to be superior out to the scene. 8 minutes in route, risk is low and approved.
0: Yeah, we got 3 souls on board, 1.1 on the fuel. 8 minutes out, low and approved, and you'll be on RTAC 64 with Maple Fire. 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

0: 7213, code 3 in Wilmer, 1125 6th Street Southeast. I'm in a seizure.
1: What did you do there, King? Keep en route.
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St. Cloud 2620 cars. Information on driving complaint can be westbound on Highway 12 from 738th Avenue for a GMC pickup truck with a Minnesota 28 of Tom Charles King 909. Vehicles tailgating, crossing center of fog, and passing unsafely. Again, that's going to be westbound on Highway 12 from 738th Avenue. Information at 1203.

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1: Yeah, we're switching our landing zone to Brule. I guess they switched it to us to the town of Brule, so if you just want to update my flight plan.
0: To the town of Brule, copy. We'll call and get it.

Former first responders and Raymond Ambulance, mutually requested by CentraCare at Cashwise Foods of Wilmer, 1300 5th Street Southeast, in the center of the parking lot by the main entrance. The party took a fall in the parking lot and is unable to get back up. Time is 12:07.

0: 71, Wilmer, dispatch Pegamus. I got another crew available here. You can cancel. Wilmer, first responders and Raymond for this. We'll take it ourselves.
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0: 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It's going to be eastbound on Highway 10 at 85th Avenue Southeast for a Jeep that was pulling a boat. The boat came detached from the vehicle, and they are blocking. Again, that's eastbound Highway 10 at 85th Avenue Southeast.
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0: 10-4, I did advise her that we're going to be calling a tow for

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1: Ten pilot, go ahead.
0: Build me a fuel stop into the NOCO.
1: Will do. I'll build it with the crew, correct?
0: Yes, sir. It'll be with the crew when we leave, after we leave Regents.
1: Ten pilot, I'll get that done. Thanks.
0: Thank you, sir.

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1: 1229.
2: Five bags loaded, and then there's still...
3: Alright, yeah. That should be enough, so... If you want to head your way this way, or you send somebody else?
2: Yeah, I'm just gonna get a drink here, and then I'll be heading out in about 2 minutes.
3: 10-4.

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0: Four souls, 1 hour of the gas, 13 minutes from the Brule scene back to Blue St. Mary's Hospital, if you want proof.
1: Copy, we got four souls on board, 113 on the fuel, en route to Duluth St. Mary's at 1231.

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0: 7230. Clear from the call? We're gonna log out.
1: 7230, got it.

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256. Can I get an abandoned vehicle ICR by Valley Side Estates, 28 when you're ready? Twenty, it's going to be Henry Tom David 016.

0: 234. That's our red 2015 Lincoln MKZ to Kiara Cass Reyes, 1601 15th Street Southeast, apartment number 310, March of 27. She's born in 1996. Valid David and clear.
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1: R13 to take the longest length on.
0: Seventy-2-13 can take that one. 74-13 can take the next one.
1: 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Confirm.

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3: 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This is on the westbound side of 10 at my location.
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0: You can give Rosemary a call back on the number that ends in 4070. I think it was last weekend she had some items taken from her yard. She doesn't necessarily, well, she looks into it. She thinks she may know who have taken them and just wants them back.
1: Edward.
0: 1257.

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St. Cloud, 2630 cars, information on a driving complaint. Give me westbound Interstate 94 from mile marker 152 for a semi-truck. Unknown cab color with a empty trailer. License plate given, Sam Tom Frank, 6329. Somebody's tailgating vehicles and crossing center and pog and traveling at a fast rate of speed. Again, that's going to be westbound Interstate 94, mile marker 152, information at 1310.

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1: Copy.

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1: Mike, this is with traffic control. Could you send me a bit?

0: 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Going to be St. Mary's back to Spear Bay. 8 minutes in route, risk is one approved.
1: Perfect, Tony, at 3 on board. 40 minutes of gas, 8 minutes back to base. One approved at 1322.

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1: Go ahead, Dan.
0: Hey, for those guys, I checked 23 all the way to Painesville and back. Got the deer, and I think you had a coyote this morning. And then I did the 5 mile too, but they want to run the rest of them.
1: Roger that.
0: 11 to 3.
1: Hey, Ryan, how's it going today, sir?
2: Good. Hey, I'm just going to add on to Dan's there. Highway 40 out to 29 and back is checked, and 12 from Kirkhoven and back. I just run them with the 33 with Jace here when I was out here and checked them.
1: Roger that.

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5: Can I get 1041 Kiara, the mobile number listed? It's in reference to her boyfriend. She's been unable to reach him for the last 2.5 hours, and she's getting concerned.
4: 10-4.
5: 53.
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0: 347-0168. You good there? You got enough place?
1: Yeah, I'm good now. We were able to get to the shoulder.

0: Marshal, 2320. Have report of cattle out of the fence, not yet on the highway. It's going to be near westbound I-90 by the 26 on the west side of Adrian. One bull and two cubs.
1: 26 Coffee.

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0: 2019, it feels like a lot of D, a lot of Dallas, Texas, valid and clear, not invalid, Minnesota clear.
1: 10-4, could you ask passenger, please?

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1: SP206.
0: Are the two animal car related to each other?
1: They are. I'm gonna go ahead and cancel one.

The car's information, a driving complaint to me eastbound on Highway 12 for mile marker 102 for a white semi with a box trailer, unknown 28, vehicles traveling at a high rate of speed. Again, that's going to be eastbound on Highway 12 for mile marker 102, information at 1340.

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0: 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I'll be on the event for a little bit. I'm going to follow this MI into St. Cloud just to make sure they don't have any issues.
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0: 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The daughter called and got hold of her. She's okay.
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0: Last names. First last name will be Nora Union Nora Edward Sam. 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Henry Edward Robert Nora Adam. Nora David Edward Zebra. First of Carlos, middle of Francisco. Frank Robert Adam Nora Charles Ida Sam Charles Ocean.

0: 15. 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
1: And we're going to remove him. I'll add your degrader.
0: Sure. Lost the whole load. He must have something open. It is southbound 75 from mile marker 4. I'll let Iowa know. I'm not sure if he'll be able to catch it. It's a Peterson Farms truck, red cab, yellow belly dump.
2: 10-4. I don't think I'm going to catch up to it, but I'm going to keep heading that way, though.
0: 10-4. We might have somebody with damage to property. They need to inspect their vehicle and call us back. It sounds like MnDOT found quite a bit.
2: Ever.

0: cars for a leaking load. Going to be eastbound on Highway 7 for mile marker 121 for a semi-truck that's going to be unknown cab color with a white enclosed trailer that's leaking some sort of fluid from the back of the semi. Again, that's going to be eastbound on Highway 7 for mile marker 121 at 1407.
1: 129 St. Cloud, I'm north of Litchfield. I don't think I'll be able to catch up to it. You might want to let Hodge know.
0: Denver.

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0: 3 to 19. Can you post a victim notification? It's for Swift County. They don't have, like, a sheet to give them. They just need you to try and verbally tell her it's at 520 3rd Street Southeast.
1: Already checked, Colin?
0: Yes.

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1: I'm 4 good.
0: Are you still taking care of that detail?
1: 10-4, kind of got my hands full here.
0: Copy, I'll take that. Call you just got then.
1: Appreciate it, thank you.
2: I'm going to
3: go. 12.
0: /229.
1: I copy it, I'll assign you.
0: 10-4, thank you.

0: Dean, are you trying to get a hold of this?
1: Yeah, affirmative. We just got a cancellation for it. You guys can cancel to that scene flight.
0: I'll just finish my run-up and shut her down. Thank you.
2: Ian, at about mile marker 152 for a White Ford F-150, Minnesota 28, giving up Sam Edward Zebra 641. Vehicle's crossing the center and fog line and has a toddler that's not buckled hanging out the window. Again, that's going to be southbound on Highway 15 for mile marker 152, information at 1416.
3: 168, not in position, Highway 10, southeast of St. Cloud.
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0: 215. I'm going to be out with Zulima Myland at Orchid 20th Street Northwest. Robert X-ray, same one. 5, I'll take another.
1: Divert.
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0: Go ahead, Dan.
1: You know, did anybody stop and pick up the tractor? Otherwise, Foster Wold said he'd have Chase bring him over there.
0: Is that the boom tractor mower?
1: Yeah, I believe so. It's over at Hogue or something. They called and asked we'd come and get it this morning.
0: I'll ask Levi, they're here. I'm pretty sure they grabbed it, though.

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Respond to Highway 23 North Shore Drive for a possible 1052. 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
1: Twenty 620 car for 1050, possibly 1052. Gonna be on Highway 23 at North Shore Drive for a two-vehicle crash. Unknown injuries and unknown blocking. County does have fire and med en route.
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2: You have everybody paged out, rescue, lifelink, etc.

0: and permission on driving complaint to be eastbound Interstate 94 from mile marker 184 for a gray Jeep with a Texas 28 of X-ray King Sam 4421. Vehicles crossing center and fog and traveling at a high rate of speed and then tailgating. Again, that's going to be eastbound Interstate 94 for mile marker 184. Information at 1429.
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1: Go ahead, I'm 4. 15, no, in case I don't always got, but I sent some information to his phone about who you're out with.
2: Yeah.
3: So beat me to the crash. If you can just advise me how many toes I need to get started, I appreciate it. Thanks.
2: Will do.

0: get two tows started for now. Number one lane northbound blocked. And we got cars everywhere. Yeah, you said you needed two. 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What, 296 open? Deputy's on scene. Looks like one car is blocking. 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
1: 10-4.

0: 3219. Paycheck, First Street, kind of in front of that Hair Design, 1809 First Street South. Older male, like 40s, 50s, white, black shorts, no shirt. Just been hanging around the area now. He's just walking down the middle of the road.
1: .3367 out.
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3: If you want here, we'll be rolling here in a second. I'll send the officer in the truck.
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5: 0305, I'm about 1 minute out.
3: 10-4.
1: 6550 to dispatch, we'll be on scene.
0: 10-4.
4: 6550, pull in front of the fire truck.
1: Sounds good.
6: Go ahead on rescue.
7: Yeah, a couple of us here. We're going up to 74 unless you want otherwise.
6: Yeah, if you want to start heading out with 74, that'd be great.
7: That, we don't.
0: The adults, LifeLink is inquiring.
8: Yeah, we've got two adults there, conscious and alert, and as far as I can tell, you can cancel LifeLink. Everybody's conscious.
0: 10-4.
8: Patient needed.

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1: Bird Candy, Ohio County, you guys can cancel.
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2: The update.
3: 1435.
0: Three sixty-three, I've got 142.
3: Line.
0: John X3 Robert 092. Should be on a blue pickup.
4: It's okay, Candy Ohio dispatch. Do you still want us to go to the seat?

0: 10-4, thank you. Subject here, continue.
1: Three three eleven, ten four, fourteen, thirty six.
2: Go ahead, 01.
3: You guys en route?
2: Yep, just going by the country stop. We picked up a couple more when we were leaving.

0: Robert, King Boy 989. It's parked in the middle of the intersection here. It doesn't look like it's involved. So.
1: Station 0111. Anything else?
2: Yeah, 10-4 starts the tanker.
0: Helping with traffic northbound, especially.
3: Help with traffic in the northbound lanes.
0: So,
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0: 4551 is on scene.
1: 4551-10-4. You were needing something?
2: I think they're looking for an ETA on the Wilmer ambulance.
3: It is approximately 5 minutes out.
2: Zipper, we will have you go to the southbound lane. You'll see the firefighters over there with that vehicle.
3: Copy that. Actually, since you're here, it's going to be on scene.
1: 10-4. And Rescue Squad, I think they wanted you to assist with traffic on the northbound lanes once you get on scene.

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0: Okay. I just have a couple witnesses here that I got their info. 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
1: As long as you got info, you can go ahead and let them take off.
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0: Hey, when you guys get on scene, you want to stop south of the intersection and push everybody to the east lane, slow everybody down through here.
1: 10-4, we're arriving on scene. Dispatch, you copy.
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1: No, we'll get them moving here again.
0: 10-4, thank you.
2: 4570 to Trent on 5, go ahead.
3: Yeah, can you try to push traffic over into the slow lane or the west lane? When they come around the corner here, they're still kind of honking.
2: 10-4.
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6: On rescue. We're just approaching scene. What would you like from us here?
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6: 10-4. We're just going to make a suggestion. A guy can go back before the curve and put a sign up at least to slow this traffic down.
1: Yeah, if you want to go back, just take your whole truck back, maybe around that curve and just pull down there.
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0: Passenger care to Candy Dispatch, we're going to be clear on the signature.
1: Passenger care, you said you're clear of the scene?
0: Copy that.
1: 10-4, clear, no haul at 4249.

0: 45 reservation on a driving complaint. Going to be eastbound Interstate 94 from mile marker 133 with a 3-minute time delay for a black minivan. License plate given, King Robert Victor 611. Vehicles over center and fog, almost hit the RP and tailgating RP. Again, that's going to be eastbound Interstate 94 from mile marker 133. Information at 1450.
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1: You call in 3363 on 5.
0: Yeah, 10-4. Did you have a tow coming for this one as well?
1: There's a flatbed right behind your engine.
0: Sorry, I should have specified southbound car over here.
1: Yep, affirmative. There's one on scene.
0: Never.
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0: Perfect, thank you.

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0: 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And 9573, we're going to pull up our cones and go in service also. The road's going to be open.
1: Copy that. We'll back up here. I'll let you know where we're going.
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0: 3rd is your lucky day.
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4: Yeah, you guys, 4570, you can go back in service. We're going to try and get out of here shortly. 4513363.
2: Go ahead.
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0: 1-2-9-3-3-6-3-on-3. On three. Are you able to just take a photograph of the witness information and send it to me?
1: It's already on your phone.
0: Thank you very much.
2: Come on, 1501. Have a good night.
1: Also, I put the Donnie Hanset email in there. If you have tow slips, you just want to email them. They'll take it that way.
0: I just talked to Nate about that as well. Thank you.

JFK433 St. Cloud. Go ahead. Can you run a VIN number for me from a boat trailer? Go ahead. 1, Mary, David, Adam. 2, Union, Nora. 1, 0, Sam. David, 7, 5, 7, 6, 6, 4,

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1: What?
0: 107 Pleasant Avenue East in Atwater. Unlocking a 2016 Jeep. I did tell her it'd be a little bit too as well.
2: 10-4.

0: 219. I'll be in the area of that suspicious. Were there any other calls on that individual?
1: There were not.
0: 10-4, WCM, I'll be 10-8. Was that notification ever served?
1: I don't think he got to it, but I'll just double check. 229. Nah, it was, I didn't make it there.
0: 10-4. 13, you can send it up. 10-4.

0: What, Spangle?
1: That's P129.
0: Can you verify? I think 367 ran RO for the Subaru for that crash. Does it come back to the RO?
1: Check here. Yeah, it comes back to one of the drivers, Marlene.
0: Perfect, thank you.
1: 15-08.

0: Wilmer 3 and Wilmer 2. Wilmer 2, go ahead. Dan, have you been down on the triangle at all yet?
1: Oh, I haven't. The triangle needed to be done, and then 71 to Belgrade, and then 9 to Sunberg.
0: 10-4, I got the one up north. Ryan's looking at it right now, and then I will send Harrington down on 23, or 71 and 7 then.
1: Yeah, thanks. Yeah, I'm just laying a little new tape up here by that water bridge. That other stuff is wearing off pretty bad. I'm almost done.
0: Is it okay if Mike takes off unless you got some for him?
1: No, I don't think so. As long as the pickups are fueled up and to go for the weekend.
0: Roger that.

0: And Cloud 2630, cars for 1050, you're going to be northbound Highway 15 at about mile marker 150 for a four vehicle crash. Unknown injuries, they are blocking the left lane of traffic. Sounds like there is a deputy on scene as well.
1: Please

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1: 10-4. It happened maybe last weekend. Her vehicle was parked unoccupied and a vehicle hit it. We need a report now, evidently. If you just want to give her a call, Kiara, at the mobile number listed.
0: Sure.
1: 1516.

0: 2670 cars for a stalled vehicle blocking. Going to be eastbound on Highway 10 at Joplin Street for an SUV that's blocking the left lane.
1: 26 for money.
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0: I'm in the area of blocking on 10 and Joplin. I didn't see anything, but I'll check around.
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0: Copy.
1: I know there was an accident at North Shore Drive. I'm just going to see if any all the signs are all right and everything.
0: Is that by New London?
1: On the north side of Green Lake, North Shore Drive and Highway 23.
0: Go up that way and check it out.
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4: Someone come Ryan to Wilmer 2 or 3.
1: Two, go ahead.
4: Hey, I'm just getting off of 9. I could also pop out there too if you guys would like. Otherwise, I can just head back to the shop.
1: Yeah, it works for me. If you want to just go through the 5 miles in the London and then come back through. Where the Nestlake bridges are on the south side, just make sure all the signs are looking good.
4: 10-4.

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0: 1908 from that phone call. You can send out that domestic.
1: 1101 6th Street, Tilk East. It's going to be outside that residence. There's a white SUV that's parked there. Complainant says that she seems to have witnessed a verbal domestic between a male and female party. Male was in the car and female was outside the car, and they're just yelling at each other.
2: Never.

0: 1019. I'll be out of it here. Looks like Zebra Mary George 693. Three 301, you still good there?
1: Denver. Lieutenant Travis.
2: 1533. 219, comes back on a 23, Mitsubishi White Outlander to Samantha Rodriguez at Wilmer. Valid and clear.

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0: Savannah Rodriguez.
1: You can add Savannah as well.

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0: Thanks, Bob. Would you update this to a 1052? One driver was transported by Mayo to the St. Cloud Hospital, and we're going to be blocking the west northbound lane.
1: Copy.
2: Dropping him off here. They were having an argument, and he was unable to control his emotions.
1: 10-4.

0: 3229.
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0: Okay, have you 1021 Josephina at the mobile number listed. Wants to report that her ex keeps driving by her workplace here in Wilmer. She's headed home back to her place in Renville if you just want to give her a call.
1: Ten four. Do we know if there's any orders in place?
0: 10-4, there is.
1: 10-4.

0: 390. 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Can I just assign you an ICR to close out a repo vehicle from the 15th Street flats?
1: Sure.
0: Thank you, 1542.

0: 363-1066 Atwater. 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
1: 10-4.
2: Six 7211, 7211, 5426.

0: St. Cloud, 2630 cars, information on driving complaint. Give me westbound on Highway 10 for mile marker 175 for a white Silverado pulling a trailer. Truck plate given, Frank Victor Charles, 527. Trailer lights are not working and the vehicle's traveling at a high rate of speed and weaving through traffic unsafely, and then cut off the RP. Again, westbound Highway 10 for mile marker 175, information at 1551.
1: I don't know if there's anybody 1019 that can grab a blood kit and run it from the ER for me.
2: I'll be just a couple minutes out here, though.
1: 10-4. I think there's actually one up in the key cupboard, that or the one right next to that.

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Pass 3361. D1, good afternoon.

0: there are city units available for a crash right in front of Robbins Island for a vehicle versus a person on a bike.
1: Okay, 4750, one more dispatch.

0: Canine on 4. If you need, I can grab that flip kit if you haven't already.
1: I'm actually just headed to the office with how busy they are. I figured it'd just be easier. There's one up front, so on my way, right up on this crash, help with traffic until some other guys can get there.
0: If you need me, let me know. I'm at the office.
1: I'm going to grab it and bring it down to the crash. I can wait for you.
0: I can do that for you. I'll meet you at the crash with it.
1: Thanks. I have your kit. I just used up my old one and didn't replace it last week.
0: Copy.

0: 229, I'm clear. I'll head to the crash.
1: Sorry.
2: One more dispatch.
1: Approach 750.
2: Still 4750 back in service.
1: 4-15-59.
3: 2-15, I'll
1: lead on. Yeah.
3: Traffic here. We got one lane in the road.
1: Cover. Is there any other units that can go towards Robbins Island for traffic?
0: I'm 229, I don't know if you copied. I'm on my way.
4: SP32 Wilmer.
1: Go ahead.
4: Just clear the hospital down tunnel head towards that crash assistant.
1: Sir.
4: You have time for any vets information?
1: Okay.
5: I mean, we got a pretty good leg injury here. I don't know if we want to get lifelink.
1: My partner's getting them going.
6: Lifer 3, I've got a air facility request. It's going to be sorry about that, 3 Wilmer to St. Cloud, again Wilmer to St. Cloud, air facility request. 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
1: Go ahead.
0: Highway will be back open.
1: Copy.
2: Thanks.
3: 10-4, yeah, kind of held up in traffic, but yes.
2: All right, I got one showing up here. I got three total, so we're probably going right with one truck.
3: 10-4.
2: Oh, 04 is almost there also.
1: Okay.
3: Chief 2 to engine 1.
4: Yep, go ahead.
3: Yeah, as you guys approach, I want you guys to stage behind the Highway Patrol vehicle right before the Robbins Island turnoff and just control traffic back there, slow them down. Don't need to get out of the vehicle.
4: You go to Parkman, State Patrol vehicle, and we'll send our vehicle just slow traffic down.
0: So far.

0: 215. Do we have someone I can talk here with a drone?
1: Engine 1 will be out.
0: Paul, I ask you quick. Timber. 3311, do you know if anyone on your crew is has drone?
2: Yeah, 335 or 49, I believe, should be.
0: 10-4. Three, 349, do you have yours with you?
3: Somewhere.
0: 215, 349 does, and he's there.
4: 10-4.

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3: License 3, I got you lifting. We've got 3 on board. 3-10 on the fuel, 5 minutes over. And your helipad is secure. 607.
1: I don't think we need anything. We're just doing some patient care, it looks like.
4: Sir.
0: Sure. 32-129 on the main. 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
2: Yeah, we're just going to be assisting with some traffic here now, and you guys should be good to clear. Appreciate it. Thank you.
1: Appreciate everything you do for us. Thank you.
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0: For 1052 yesterday, 266-01833.
1: Copy. Street 219, Nelson is valid. D. David, -29.
2: Witness, please.
1: 10-4. Dodge pickup truck, Minnesota 28, given George Charles Adam 363. Vehicle swerved and almost hit RP when getting on the Highway 169. Again, that's going to be northbound Highway 169, mile marker 163, information at 1617.
0: 278, copy.
1: We do have a follower on the phone right now, and they just passed mile marker 165.
0: Can you ask that follower if they saw our vehicle? We're right at that mile marker.
1: Jennifer. Jennifer, sounds like they passed you.
0: Jennifer.

0: 219, 45, name, date of birth.
1: Go ahead.
0: Last name is McDowell. First name is Madison. Middle of Nicole. Date of birth, 1999-08-22.
2: Is mom going to be Michelle?
0: Victim.
2: Is mom going to be Michelle, do you know?
3: 3341. Michelle is the mother, if that's correct.
2: 10-4.

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0: 10-7, have a good day.
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0: I got this red truck standing right by me. He's going to get out of here, but I'm going to send him back your way. So just a heads up, he's coming your way. And if you could just fit him into the flow of traffic there.
2: Some mechanical issues. We've connected them to Burma.
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1: I'll be clear from the call.
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1: Oh. 10-4.

26:30, cars information on a driving complaint going to be westbound on Highway 10 for mile marker 179 for two motorcycles. No description. Both are traveling at a high rate of speed and lane splitting. Again, westbound Highway 10 for mile marker 179, information at 1625.

0: Tune in. Did you have that on the SCR yet?
1: No.
0: Pretty bad number.
1: Hi.
0: Why yellow? 835-240-919-216. That'll be driver.

0: Keep tune, engine one. Yeah, you guys can go ahead and clear. Dispatch. You can clear all Wilma fire units from the 1052 by Robbins Island.
1: Sure.
2: On rescue. Move for 04. I'm going to put some cones off and overdrive over that debris, and we're going to move 73 where the fire truck is. That's how that works.

0: St. Cloud, 2670 cars for stalled vehicle blocking, southbound Highway 25, at County Road 11 for a vehicle that's blocking a lane of traffic. Getting more info from caller now.
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1: Copy.

0: 3256. 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Evidently, the vehicle just moved.
1: Never.
0: Thank you. 1630.

0: 219. 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Tom John Victor 014.
1: D3.

0: 3363.
1: I have a driving complaint, some extra patrol requested in the area of 13236 Skyline Drive. Evidently, it's an ongoing issue with kids and trucks speeding down that one way for the last month or so. One just came by and was at a very high rate of speed. My complaint is out of plate. Paul David Victor 223. It's a white GMC pickup that registers to a Simone Ray out of Earl Spicer. They would like some extra patrol, and if you could give her also a call.
0: Okay.
1: 1635.

0: St. Cloud, 2630 cars for 1050. Going to be at West Center State, 94 mile marker 170 for a red Jeep that swerved across all lanes and ended up in the median. Unknown injuries, not blocking.
1: Copies. I'm en route to the St. Cloud Hospital for follow-up on this 1052. Can you see if the county can take that one?
0: Copy.

0: 363. But, sorry, I know you're on this driving complaint. I have one that's headed towards you. They're just getting into New London. Red Nissan Altima, it's all over the road. I did send it up to state, but just wanted to give you a heads up.
1: Denver, you can preempt this one. If you want to put it back in stack and give me that one, I'll look for it. I'm on 23 by Mills, northbound.
0: 10-4.

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1: Sure.
2: From mile marker 160 for a dark red Nissan Altima, unknown 28. Vehicle is straddling center line, varying speeds, and unable to maintain their lane. Again, southbound Highway 23 from mile marker 160, information at 1638.
0: 6546, I'll grab it from that water.
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3: 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We're in a holding pattern. There's a trooper coming from the north that's supposed to be coming in here in a little bit. That's what we're waiting for.
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2: And we continue to County Road 10, west of 23.
1: 10-4. Cloud 2640, cars information on driving complaint going to be westbound Interstate 94 from mile marker 130 for a semi truck, red cab with a white trailer, Iowa 28 of Frank William 2455. Semi is straddling both lanes and not allowing other vehicles to pass. Again, westbound Interstate 94 at mile marker 130 at 1644.
2: I call that copy. Do you have the complaining on the phone still?
1: 10-4, we do.
2: Copy. I'll get spun around, see if I can catch up to it, but not sure if I will.
1: Copy.
2: I'm 10-2.
1: 10-4.

0: 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Flipping out a 52 rollover, I believe it's 25 and 4th Street in Monticello.
1: Copy.
0: And northbound lanes are blocked.
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0: Cloud, once you start EMS, and at least one tow

0: 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Just know that we got all northbound shut down.
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0: 46.
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0: 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We're blocking.
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0: 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Just know I got two patients complaining of injury.
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2: 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I'm going to be 10-6 with the caller, please.
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0: 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Bright County has two ambulances en route, and I have auxiliary en route for the vehicle.
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0: I see the comments on that driving complaint. 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You can let him go if you haven't already.
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0: 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Have a good day.
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0: Charlie is carrying a copy of driving complaint last seen northbound on County Road 5 or 30th Street from Highway 12. The Chevy Equinox plate given Nora Union Tom 918, I believe. Complaint states it almost ran her off the road and then was driving at an extremely slow rate of speed once they turned onto County Road 5. Plate does come back to a gray Equinox to a Dorothea Hernandez Gomez out of Wilmer. Last seen northbound County Road 5 from Highway 12. Time is 17:02.
1: Can I give you two names by name, date of birth?
0: Scott.
1: These will both be passengers. Last name Hansen, O-N. First name Lynette, common spelling, middle name Marie. 1947-0514, right?
0: Hello.
1: Last name Carlson, O-N. First name Phyllis. Paul, Henry, Yellow, Lincoln, Lincoln, Ida, Sam. Middle name, Jean, John, Edward, Adam, Nora. 1932, 1025.
0: Heather.

0: Was lifting lower in route St. Cloud. We're showing 20 minutes on the runway of 4 POB. Currently looking at 2 hours and 5 minutes to go on board.
1: Perfect. Right, you're taking off through St. Cloud. Going to have 4 on board. 20 minute ETA and 205 on the fuel. We will get your helipad secured.

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0: Viacom, like, three, I'm sorry, did, I guess you got stepped on. Did you reply to our takeoff thing?
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379 St. Cloud. Clyde, I'm going to be out with it. We're stopped right in the middle of both lanes. 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
1: Go ahead.
0: On the phone with Center Towing. Sounds like a big rig tow has been started for this semi.
2: 10-4. Traffic is getting around on both shoulders, but we are blocking both lanes.
0: Copy. She's going to be in ETA right now.
2: 10-4.
0: Is it a Mac semi out there?
2: That sounds about right. I didn't look at it, but he said he had center and routes, and I was just going to ask you to verify that.

0: of it, SB379. Sounds like a 5 to 10 minute ETA for the tow.
1: Careful.
0: ETA.

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1: Fine.
0: With the help of the complainant, I got the mom and four kittens in custody.

0: Centric Air 7413, medical control. 56-year-old, male, seizure, ETOH.
1: Fine.
2: If you also want to leave a message for the street department, there's a road sign, the center median sign, that'll have to be put back up, probably straightened and then put back up. We'll just leave it in the median once the recon is done here.
0: We were able to get a PBT on scene. It was zero. Currently, he's tachycardic, like 140s to 160s, blood pressure soft, 105 over 71. He's alert, however, he does have some seizure-like activity with changes in position. I don't have a good CWAS score for you, but I'm assuming here that we're going through some withdrawals. I'd like to maybe give him a 5 of IV Valium to try and just get him to relax a little bit. He's kind of wound up and very jittery. A lot of the tremors. No hallucinations at this time, however.
3: Yes, Valium is appropriate.
0: Copy Valium. And just be advised, we are transporting from Painesville at the 911 scene, and we're going to go direct to St. Cloud.
3: Sounds good. Thank you.
0: Thank you.

0: 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Deal with Paul Edward Tom, 718 Highway 9, 225th Avenue Northwest.
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1: I had a party that was in the front lobby waiting before all this stuff went down. If you want to just give them a call, it's in reference to some bank fraud.
2: Denver.
1: 1725.
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0: They're in the middle of southbound.
3: Yeah, that looks good there, as long as it's not covering any tire marks or debris or anything like that. That's good.

0: 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For Chad, 320-979-7122, break.
1: Go ahead.
0: This will be for Phyllis, 320-441-2252.
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been close to 2650 cars. Information on driving complaint. Give me northbound on Highway 9. Just pulled into the city of Donnelly for a tan GMC Trailblazer. Vehicle's been crossing Center and Fog, unknown South Dakota 28. It did pull over in the city of Donnelly now. Again, that was northbound on Highway 9, now parked in the city of Donnelly on Highway 9 at 1732.

0: 319.
1: Go ahead.
0: We'll take a city tow for both those vehicles, for the Edge and then the motorcycle. The Ford Edge has front end damage, but it looks like all four tires are up, and then the bike is just down in the ditch a little bit. We'll have them go to our back lot for now, and then if you just want to advise them, they should be done flying the drone by the time they get here, but if they're not, they'll just have to stage for a couple minutes, but it shouldn't be long.
1: All right.

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2: Assisting. 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
1: You may.
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4: St. Cloud, 2670 cars for medical, was westbound Highway 10 at mile marker 215. They've now pulled into the Casey's gas station nearby. Going to be a maroon Ford pickup truck for a 23-year-old male feeling dizzy. County has met en route. Tori.
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2: One, 29, 6540, copy on Tech 1. You tell them they can go ahead and open it up. Copy that, opening it up.

0: 9502, that's a big fat nope.
1: We're going to push this up to the side a little bit. We can push these cones over so we can get these two lanes opened up here soon.
2: What do you need?
3: The driver of the Ford Edge needs a ride home. Are you able to come to the scene and give him a ride? He lives right in town here.
2: 10-4, is he the one over there by the stop sign going out of Robbins Island?
3: He's standing right by the sign. He's got a green shirt and a black hat on.
2: 10-4.
1: Nick, you got a copy and rescue.

Nick, you got a copy on Rescue Channel? Yeah, I do. Go ahead. 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We're going to open up both these lanes. 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
0: I will need the key for that vehicle. If it's not in the ignition, I will need the key for it.
1: Okay, 10 for it. 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
0: Perfect. 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

0: United States 74, I have a cop in rescue. We're just letting you know, we're opening up the northbound lane. You've got to stay there for now until we learn further here, but we're going to be opening up our lane.
1: I'm just going to wait here. 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
0: We'll get somebody down there with you here, otherwise I'll find out if we can get that trap cleared also.
1: Copy that.

St. Cloud, 2610 70 eastbound on Highway 12 from mile marker 114 for a white van, 28 given of Tom Nora Robert 005. Traveling at a high rate of speed and passing vehicles on the shoulder. Again, that's going to be eastbound on Highway 12 for mile marker 114. Information at 1753.

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1: 1755, good morning.
0: Go ahead. Left lane, I'll be back, hold up.

0: 74, got a copy.
1: Yep, go ahead.
0: We're going to be clearing on our end. It's just going to be a couple minutes. As soon as you see those officers clear the, I don't know if you can see the cops that are blocking the road. Once they move, you can move.
1: You guys all piling in that one truck, or do I got to pick somebody up down there?
0: Maybe I'll hang back here and wait for you. Well, I think we got five down here, so we can all get in that truck and get out of this road, get off this road here.
1: Copy that.
0: I think it's going to be real soon. The tow trucks are just getting off the road. I think it's going to be like within the next 30 seconds.
1: All right, I will keep watching.
0: If you guys are done picking up down there, we can clear. So if you guys just want to come up here and grab us quick.
2: After that, I got to grab a few phones and we'll be down there.
0: 10-4.
3: Logging off in the ship. Have a wonderful night.

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1: Coming up. Stand for it, coming that way.
2: Thank you.
0: Have a wonderful night.

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1: Copy that. Is anybody got time to go get gas so I can get to work?
0: Your building will take it.
1: Thank you.

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1: 1802, everything?
0: Yeah, 3363.
1: 1802, have a good night.
0: 76.

0: that for a second.
1: Go ahead.
0: Well, I'll be clear. South Owens opening here shortly.
1: Good.
2: You will be out for work detail tonight.
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0: Thank you. 3343-1038.
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0: Henry John Tom, 202, County Road 2, 90th Avenue Northeast.
2: 18
3: with a... I'm filling out, I think.
2: Okay, thank you.
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0: I'm going to be at the back gate in about 1 minute. I'm going to have two flatbeds from Ed's right behind me dropping off a couple vehicles.
1: Okay.

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1: Yellow Boy John, 426 of the Highway 12 and County Road 116.
0: 18-4.

0: 33 cents.
1: 33 cents.
0: Myself and 351 are gonna be doing the Kitty Parade. Could I get a channel for the little time that it's gonna be?
1: Please.
0: Therefore.
1: 18:14.

0: No, I'm calling my crew.
1: But
0: can we get station info?
1: Absolutely. Confirmed 65, 65-year-old male, 87 kilos, and STEMI, has a heparin drip. Confirmed no ISO, patent airway in the ER at Roseau, and unknown destination in the Grand Forks Hospital.
0: Okay, thank you.

six police cars. Information on driving complaint to be eastbound on Highway 10 for mile marker 165 for two vehicles. One's going to be a Ford Edge, and the other is going to be a Ford that's red in color. Plate given, Tom Union X-ray 687. Vehicles are passing unsafely and crossing center and fog. Again, that's going to be eastbound on Highway 10 for mile marker 165. Information at 1818.

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0: 351 to 310 on 9.
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0: I'm parked. I hear you. Just let me know when you want me to shut it down.
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0: 10-4.

0: your uniform. Can you send me a cat message, please?
1: Sure.
0: /215/219, last four.
2: I'm for good.
0: Are you still back?
2: Yeah, I was, they just dropped the vehicles off. I was just going to run in and get some evidence tape real quick, and then that'll be it for the day.
0: 10-4, you want to stop up to the mailroom?
2: Yep, 10-4.
3: Copy that. Grand Forks has been aware, made aware. I will talk to Rosso.
4: It's the self-serve fuel in Roso.
3: Copy that.
4: God, I was like three, probably from the pumps to the cart.
5: It was in 3 pilot only pumps to cart, 1824.
4: Is there a county unit that has paperwork for a Dakota Dunbar? /351.
1: I have the paperwork for Dakota.
4: I've got her on the phone right now.
1: Port cell, please.
4: 10-4.

0: Intercom, Lifelink 3 is safe on the cart. Eastbound RN 50 degrees.
1: Copy, Lifelink 3, land, safe back at base. I'll be brief from my family. Thanks for helping me 28.

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0: Flatlink 12, how does he say?
1: Go for 12.
0: And Leslie 12, I just wanted to let you know the Roswell Airport runway and most of the taxiways are closed currently, although from what I can see, you should be able to still get fuel there.
1: Leslie 12 did not receive.
0: Flightlink 12 is me. I just wanted to let you know, Roswell Airport, the runway and a good number of the taxiways are currently closed for construction. From what I can see, fueling should still be.

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1: 12, can you hear me now?
0: Well, be aware, Roswell Airport, the runway and several taxiways are closed. However, from what I can see, fuel is still available.
1: 12-5 or 5-5.

Detroit, 2940 cars, information on driving complaint going to be eastbound on Highway 10 from mile marker 51 for a dark blue, smaller SUV, 28 given a zebra, Union Robert 132. Vehicles weaving in and out of traffic and almost hit other vehicles. Again, that's going to be eastbound on Highway 10 for mile marker 51, information at 1838. Thank you.

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1: 3343.
0: Mary Yellow Frank, 203, County Road 4 Southeast, 135th Street Southeast. Actually, make it County Road 17 and County Road 4 Southeast.
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0: St. Cloud 2640 cars, information on driving complaint, give me westbound interstate 94 from Albany for a black Nissan Rogue, Minnesota 28, given a 00 Paul Williams 75. There is a vehicle through a tiny bottle and has been crossing over the center and pog line. Again, that's going to be westbound interstate 94 from Albany, information at 1855.
1: 379, copy. I'll keep an eye out for Melrose.
0: 1855.
1: 318. They just wanted a 2-hour heads up, correct?
2: Tefler.
1: Tefler. I'll send someone later tonight. I'll let you know.
2: Tefler.
1: Be on the phone from Albany.
0: Negative, they were no longer following.
1: Tefler, I'll be clear from the stop shortly.
0: Tefler.

0: 2630 car for a stalled vehicle not blocking eastbound on Highway 10 at 165th Street Northwest for a camper that's parked on the shoulder. RP states that she is trying to figure out her situation. She requested a trooper for lights.
1: Copies. 10-4,
0: we're also taking a report of a 1050 westbound Highway 10 at County Road 24 for a red Silverado. No injuries. Sounds like there's a second vehicle involved. Unknown vehicle type on that one. Unknown blocking.
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0: PG waiting. I sent you a message for a phone call to return.
1: There were.